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1: 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Yeah. 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

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Radixu irratia, ondarrutik mundure, endo 2.5 FM, radixu.info.

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1: critical blues,
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0: azken moikanoa,
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2: raiz urratia, dios, slow for me.

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But let me tell you, mama, one snake you must keep as your very special friend. 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Yeah, I'm a crawling king snake, baby.

It was real easy getting over the argument that we had. I just took her to Hollywood, and we checked into the Chateau Marmont. Sunset Boulevard.

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Whoa, music so nice, you got to play it twice. Welcome along, family, to One Drop Sessions. Yours truly, Nico One Drop, in the spot. One more time. Deani right here with a brand new tune called The Little Things. Brand new music for you Friday. Let's lean in.

Whoa, from top. Big bad music right here from Diani, a track called The Little Things. Yeah. Big lyrics, big message. Yeah.

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Hard Times. Aquí viene I Win. Tell a friend to tell a friend.

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Machete Records on the production right here. Ja Rise Rhythm. Machete Records, a.k.a. James Jones. Big up the man. Always been one of my favorite producers out of the UK. Always puts out quality work. If you don't know the man's work, go check it.

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That's NikoOnedrop.

Music on deck from Richie Spice, a track called African Ceylon. Keep that dial locked.

Oh, what a beautiful tune right here from Hezron, a track called Natural Woman, courtesy of Tad's International Record Label. Got a tune to the one and only One Drop Sessions. Yours truly, Nico, selecting the tunes. Holding a vibe with y'all this afternoon. What an honor it is to be here with you.

Brian and Tony Gold on that one. Love Surrounding, a part of the new drop, part two of Happy Wife Rhythm. We're going to step back for the first part for the next tune. So we are doing for some fight, but you know the end. Track by the name of Rebuild.

Voice of Elaine right here. Track called My Last Nerve. Part of the new drop. Part two, Happy Wife Rhythm. Even though you're dead on my last nerve. Oh, oh, love you, baby, and it's forever. Best believe I'm not leaving. Never. Oh, what a tune. It's me and you. Big up Elaine every time.

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A couple more tunes for you. Pick up the massive every time.

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A couple more for me. It's been a pleasure. Busy signal on that last one. A reggae world. Big up the reggae massive worldwide. We make the thing go around, don't we? Big bad tune from Jalil right here called Currency Called Time. Just got turned on to. Big thing, bad thing, crucial thing. Y'all ready? Y'all ready? And in comes Jalil, Currency Called Time, right here on One Drop Sessions.

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That the people's eat. That the people's eat. That the people's eat.

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